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The way that she moving is just unforgiving. 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My nigga, I barely have parents. I tell Diana my secrets. That's really my twin, like I look in the mirror. You done have day right, but it's an incredible feeling to face all your fears. Shawty, what's so with your lifestyle? You're moving too loosely. I thought you was bold. Nigga, you tweaking my absence. Who knew on the playlist? Go cut off that noise. I'm back on my business. I'm feeling alive. 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
1: 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I'm smoking on your what's the name tonight.

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1: No, I don't worry. 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And I live like a man who is dead already. I have no fear whatsoever of anybody or anything.
0: No.

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All I got, they could last me the next 2 weeks. Alright, that's

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1: 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I learned that from a very wise man.
2: Yeah. 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

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See you at the bar, you was hardly talking. That's when I knew that your heart was scarring. 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

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I lack of strength so many times. 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

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Like you'd say to somebody, you're gonna like this guy, he's all right. He's a good fella, he's one of us. You understand? We were Goodfellas, wise guys.